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0: I Just Might from his album Romantic. It is Bruno Mars. Welcome along on your Thursday. Hey, keep it here. Maroon 5 around the corner.
1: Nationally recognized, community focused. For the second consecutive year, Baptist Memorial Hospital North Mississippi has been named one of America's best 250 hospitals by HealthGrades. As the only hospital in Mississippi to receive this recognition, we are honored to rank among the top 5% of hospitals nationwide for clinical excellence. Because exceptional care should not require leaving home. Baptist North Mississippi, connected by care.
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3: 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That is why we are proud Baptist Memorial Hospital North Mississippi has been named one of America's best 250 hospitals by HealthGrades for two consecutive years. This prestigious honor places us among the top 5% of hospitals nationwide for clinical excellence and makes us the only hospital in Mississippi to receive this distinction. Exceptional care, national recognition, right here at home. 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

0: It is someone we used to know. Remember Gautier? Yeah, I remember him. It's somebody we used to know. And it's Andrew J bringing you Sean Mendez in a few minutes.
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0: It's Unstoppable. That is Sia. Welcome along. I'm Andrew Jay, and I hope your day is going well. Keep it here for Matchbox 20 around the corner.
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1: Lady Gaga, Bad Romance. Now a mother for the first time. She and her boyfriend have welcomed a child into the world. There's been very little word on what actually happened, whether she gave birth, whether it was a surrogacy, whether it was an adoption. They've been very mum on the whole thing, and I'm sure Gaga will make it known when Gaga wants to make it known. That's how it works. I would expect the same down the line when Taylor Swift finally makes that decision, whether there will be children in the future. Speaking of, Taylor for you up next.
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0: Teddy Swims, Mr. Know-It-All. Now, Teddy's going to be part of a George Michael tribute that will be happening this Sunday night on the MTV VMAs. Be watching for that. Tracy Chapman right around the corner.
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0: Gnarls, Barkley, and Crazy, and you don't have to be crazy to work here, but it certainly helps a little bit. Stick around. The most successful export out of Canada since Canadian bacon. I'm speaking of Brian Adams on the way in a few.
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Sabrina Carpenter, that is Feather, and I'm Andrew J. How's it going? Have you survived your Thursday in one piece? Well, we're near the end of it, so that's the good thing. And that means a Friday right around the corner, and we're always happy for that. Here's Pink.

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1: 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It is Olivia Dean. Welcome. I'm Andrew J. Hope you're having a great one for your Thursday night. Stick around, fun, teaming up with Janelle Monae in just a bit.
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0: everybody. 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

0: It's Shawn Mendes, that's Treat You Better. It's Andrew J, and I've got more great music coming your way. Tiffany from the 80s, we'll go there, and Leanne Rimes in just a bit.
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0: And Sharon with Bad Habits, I'm Andrew J. We will not be discussing my bad habits on the radio today. I hope you have a great night. You and I will hang out again soon. Stick around, the late great Whitney Houston coming your way.
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0: Hunter X, Audrey Nuna, Ray Ami, EJ, they're all there. And that's Golden and Gold, sorry, George Michael and Faith. Todd here getting on the hits, playing some Daughtry. Daryl Hall and John Oates back when they were getting along. No, not so much. The song is Kiss of My List. And Teddy Swims Lose Control, too, as we round the corner the last weekend of September 2026, if you can believe it.
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0: Teddy Swims lose control and Hall & Oates and Kiss My List. Well, they don't like when you say Hall & Oates because you're not pronouncing the full name. They want Daryl Hall and John Oates. Well, they're not together anymore, so they don't get to tell me how I get to pronounce their names, right? Well, making a stand with that one. Here in a second, going back to, I believe it was 1981? Early 80s anyway, with the High Infidelity album, REO Speedwagon. Song is Taken on the Run. We'll play that. Also, some Lady Gaga and Justin Bieber will play for you, too.
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0: It's going to be May. And there's NSYNC, Fleetwood Mac, and Landslide. Todd here playing the hits on the radio. Got Beyonce coming up in just a bit. Pioneer woman Reed Drummond's foster son arrested. His name is Jamar Goff. Arrested for drug possession, allegedly assaulting police officer at the U of Alabama at Birmingham. The 23-year-old found asleep by officers responding to a call about a suspicious person on campus at the university. Goff allegedly told officers he was waiting for someone to sell him meth. He said that to police? Oh, mercy. Ran from police, then captured, taken to a hospital. Goff's bond is set for $37,000. No comment from the Pioneer woman. Well, no, I don't think she would want to comment. Beyonce, Irreplaceable. It's on the way next.
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0: Ordinary there, Alex Warren and Joan Jett, the Blackhearts, and I Love Rock and Roll. Song that was done earlier in the, I guess it was 8 years before Joan Jett got her hands on it. It was sort of a minor hit, if you can call it that. It really wasn't that big of a hit at all. Done by a band named The Arrows. Sounds almost identical to it, but Joan Jett did her thing, and well, it became a big number one hit. Bon Jovi, It's My Life. That plays next. Corey Hart and Bruno Mars on the way to
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0: Chris Goodall and Bruno Mars there, and little Corey Hart, if you don't mind, and Sunglasses at Night. It's Todd here, little Debbie, getting into the holiday spirit with additions to their holiday snack line. Joining their returning favorites are Hot Cocoa Mini Muffins and Big Pack Christmas Old Fashioned Donuts. 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A lot is more said, and isn't it ironic, don't you think? It's on the way next.
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0: Alicia Keys and No1B52s. Song is Love Shack. Imagine Dragons Thunder on the radio in just a bit on your TV this weekend. Got the MTV Video Music Awards Sunday night. And on that show, besides all the ceremony, the pomp and circumstance, and certainly the surprises, Taylor Swift, who's up for 9 awards and a special Artist Director Award, something new. 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So the video features Colin Farrell and Dakota Johnson. 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

It's Taylor Swift, I Knew It, I Knew You, and Mariah Carey. And I'll Be There. Well, a blood test that can detect signs of dozens of cancers. One step closer to FDA approval. What's the holdup? I guess they have to go and double check everything and test them and all. But boy, that comes to pass and is true. Wouldn't that be sweet? You just think of all the folks, your loved ones, family members, whomever, who have died of cancer and wish that would have been around. But, you know, it took till now to get to this point. We'll see what happens with it, if it's actually legit. Backstreet Boys coming up. Paul Abdul and Leona Lewis plays in a bit as well.

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Bleeding Love and Leona Lewis there, and Paula Abdul back there a bit ago. Well, NASCAR Hall of Famer broadcaster Darrell Waltrip is stepping back from public life. Why? Diagnosed with frontotemporal degeneration, memory loss, and I guess it's tied to things like Alzheimer's and ALS and that kind of thing. Boy, you hate to hear about that, getting dementia and all that kind of thing. Those things are all kind of similar path. I'm just sure there's differences.

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Would you cry if you saw me crying? And would you save my soul tonight? Would you tremble if I touched your lips? Or would you laugh

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0: Langley. Song is called Choosing Texas. 23 weeks going on 24. Number one. And she and Tucker Wetmore are dating. If you keep track of those kinds of things, Tucker Wetmore, is that another country artist? I believe so. Pink coming up. We've got Lionel Richie on the mend these days after having atrial fibrillation, getting a procedure this week. So get well soon to him. And Benson Boone, Beautiful Things on your radio in minutes. So stay right there.
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0: I want you, I need you, oh God, I need these beautiful things that I've got.
1: Got beautiful things. Benson Boone doing that one. Todd here, 6-year-old Chinese girl, has set the new women's Rubik's Cube world record. Didn't know that there was one, but I guess it has to be one, right? Her name is Leon Yunji. She solved several Rubik's Cubes in an average time of under 4.5 seconds. Man, how in the heck do you do that? The brain on that person, right? And she's 6 years old. Woof. Chainsmokers, Coldplay, Something Just Like This. It's next.
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0: Lady Gaga, Bruno Mars, that is Die With A Smile. VMAs this weekend on MTV. CBS is where you find that. The CBS, Paramount Plus, and MTV, I believe, is where that'll be taking place. Besides the new Taylor Swift video dropping called Patient Zero, a rare country performance led by Kacey Musgraves, who will take the stage and front a tribute performance honoring the late Dolly Parton.
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1: JT, rocking your body. Goo Goo Doll's name back there a bit ago. Got some Shakira. She's up in a bit. By the way, North Texas High School canceling not only the remainder of its 2026 varsity football season, but also next year, the 2027 varsity season. Keene ISD announced.

0: in a social media post, due to a lack of healthy players, there's nobody else playing up there. Can we truck some people in or bus them in? I don't know. Okay, well, that's kind of a shame. There you go to a high school in your varsity not playing football. That's kind of a shock. It's not only this year, but next year too.
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0: Luke Holmes' Fast Car. If you're in Midtown Manhattan and you're looking for the Late Show with Stephen Colbert sign that was on the Ed Sullivan Theater in New York, well, they're moving on. The exterior sign officially has been replaced. It's taken down. So I guess the show is really over, right? Maroon 5, the Don't Want to Know. We play that one next.
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0: Hate That It Made You Love Me. Ariana Grande doing that one. Michael Jackson, The Way It Made Me Feel. I've not seen the biopic, and I certainly want to. I think it was on one of the streaming movie channels, not HBO, but maybe one of the others. It could have been HBO. And I need to go see that because everybody's speaking so well of it. But I've seen lots of clips on social media. Boy, it looks really good. So if you haven't seen it, well, maybe you're with me. Maybe you need to go find it. Maybe we should all watch it together. How about that?
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0: that fantasy.
1: Lord Their Royals and the Jay Giles Band Centerfold from the early 80s. Getting on the hit script to No Doubt in just a bit. McDonald's says things aren't going so well. They're not getting new customers. Their growth is kind of stunted. So to combat that, they plan to invest $8.5 billion over the next decade to upgrade all 44,000 franchises. Improvements that they're going to do, well, more specialty drinks and breakfast options, more chicken items in the menu. You have GLP-1s looking to eat more protein. They'll be testing options like chicken and burger bowls and egg bites. I like that. Also roll out its generative AI system by using Arch IQ to take... Who's Arch IQ? Okay, it's a computer. To take orders at drive-thrus. Was it... where was it the other day? Went to a restaurant. It was a Taco Bell. Taco Bell's got the AI thing going. It worked pretty well, actually. I'm not really upset about it. I've been through some drive-thru AI things in the past. But no, it's coming along, so maybe by then they'll get this thing figured out and it'll be a good deal for them.
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Mr. Know-It-All from Teddy Swims. No Doubt It's My Life. A little bit ago, we'll play some Johnny Hates Jazz from the 80s. Shattered Dreams up in just a bit. Well, you just never know with these aging touring artists. The Beach Boys canceled several concerts this week. They were planning to return to performing again. They took a two-month break there. Lead singer Mike Love is having some trouble, so that's a fairly common thing now with some of these artists. The only ones that you don't hear about that happening, the Rolling Stones, Mick Jagger. When they go do performances, it's rare that you hear that they have to cancel them. I don't know what water they're drinking, but they're doing something right.

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0: It's Bruno there and I Just Might, and Johnny Hates Jazz and Shattered Dreams, Wacky But True Story. A man in China accused a cookie maker of false advertising over its claims that they bring good luck. Is he really suing because he didn't get good luck after buying a cookie? He sued for $75. He bought some cookies, had no good luck. Oh, for the love. Okay. Pat Benatar, Love is a Battlefield. It's next.
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0: We've talked a lot this week about Ella Langley, number one for 23 weeks in a row. Olivia Dean has two songs in the top 10 on the U.S. singles charts, and a number one for multiple weeks, like 15, 20 in the U.K. So she's having summer of her life, probably.
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0: Lewis, I was getting used to being someone you loved. Huey in the News, Heart and Soul in there too. Sad to hear about Pete Byrne from Naked Eyes. Always something there to remind me you gave me promises, promises. Pete Byrne's passed away, was 74. I mean, Naked Eyes back in the day was huge.
1: Nationally recognized, community focused. For the second consecutive year, Baptist Memorial Hospital North Mississippi has been named one of America's best 250 hospitals by HealthGrades. As the only hospital in Mississippi to receive this recognition, we are honored to rank among the top 5% of hospitals nationwide for clinical excellence. Because exceptional care should not require leaving home. Baptist North Mississippi, connected by care.
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0: course. It's Kevin Cronin's REO Speedwagon. So I guess some of the other guys are not real keen on that. It's like, well, you can go out and tour with him. He wanted everybody to tour, but you wanted to stay home, play shuffleboard, pickleball tournaments, and Kevin wanted to keep playing rock star.
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0: 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The Trump administration is weighing whether to require labels indicating which beef was produced in the U.S. Fox's Jeff Flock has more.
1: Some people think it's going to be big bureaucracy. Some people think it's going to drive up costs. Some people question, well, what's American beef? Is it raised here? Was it just slaughtered here? And then maybe tariffs that would be imposed against our exports. You know, the reason this all has become an issue is the price of beef. It's not pretty. 64% increase in the last 5 years. President has tried to bring that down by bringing in more foreign beef from Australia, Mexico. It's not like there's one simple answer to another. It's sometimes a law of unintended consequences, but there you go.
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0: Jason Derulo, Want to Want Me, Gabby and Charlie, Gaga with Bad Romance. She has been, one would guess, for the last few months, adjusting to the new life of being a mom. Little baby in the house, not sleeping. I one would think, like, Gaga's got nannies, right? Like, when baby is crying at 1 o'clock in the morning, Gaga doesn't get up, do you think? Don't you think the nanny takes care of that?
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0: Well, we've had a big week with Taylor. Some new news. She has announced The Life of a Showgirl, The Encore, with four new songs. And there is a new music video that Taylor released last night that with Dakota Johnson in it. So there's that going on. And also for Taylor, NFL ratings are up for Chiefs games because of Taylor. I mean, we already knew that, but even more so this year post-wedding.
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1: Now your Q105 forecast, I'm Annie Strong. Current temperatures are in the mid-70s and expect partly sunny skies throughout the day with a high of 85 later this afternoon. Then tonight, an overnight low of 59. Looking ahead to the rest of the week, expect similar conditions with highs in the mid-80s and overnight lows around 60.
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0: There's Golden, Roxette, Over My Head, Cable Car, Frey in there too. Finally Friday, one of the biggest nights in music is this weekend, the MTV Video Music Awards. They happen on Sunday. It's quite amazing to me that it's still a thing because MTV is not like MTV was back in the 80s when they actually showed music videos and they would interview artists and stuff like that. It's totally changed. However, the award show is still huge. Madonna, the show is this Sunday night. Madonna will be the opening performer. She has been at times, she's done it before, she's been wild at the MTV VMAs, and there's public voting. The voting is available right now. You can vote up to 20 times before the show.
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4: I'm Kelly Bennett for SuperTalk Mississippi News. Three young children have been removed from a home in Ocean Springs and are now under Child Protective Services custody. Four people have been arrested and now face child abuse charges. According to police, the victims of the abuse were 3, 4, and 6 years old. The investigation is ongoing. 29-year-old Brandon Hinkle and 25-year-old Carlin Hinkle were charged with sexual battery of a child and touching a child for lustful purposes. 23-year-old Haley Prentice and 41-year-old Blake McCool were charged with sexual battery of a child. A bond for each charge was set at $250,000. 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
4: Friday will be sunny and a little cooler with our highs nearing 90. A look at your

0: Update forecast from the National Weather Service. Northern Mississippi will be mostly sunny today with highs near 90. Tonight will be partly cloudy with a low around 60. For central Mississippi, you can look forward to mostly sunny skies with a high near 90. Tonight will be partly cloudy with lows in the mid-60s. And southern Mississippi will also be sunny today. Your highs will be in the mid-80s. Tonight will be mostly clear with a low around 70. 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

0: 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I'm Annie Strong bringing you your Q105 forecast. Current temperatures are in the mid-60s and will reach a high around 85 later this afternoon. Then tonight, overnight low of 59.
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0: That's Gnarls with Crazy, Glass Tiger, Dido in there too. Friday into the weekend, that new Brad Pitt movie is out. Going to be a busy weekend at the box office. The new Brad Pitt film is out. Just quick synopsis. Brad is hanging out with his dog, who is a decorated Special Forces animal. Brad crashes the plane. Dog drags him to safety. Then they have to battle zombies and stuff like that. My opinion, whatever. Last night, we got the new trailer for a forthcoming Johnny Depp movie called Day Drinker. Day Drinker is some kind of, vampire movie. It'll be out in March. There's another Johnny Depp movie coming out during the holidays called Ebenezer about Scrooge. And Johnny Depp plays Scrooge.
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6: Now your Q105 forecast, I'm Annie Strong. Current temperatures are in the mid-70s and expect partly sunny skies throughout the day with a high of 85 later this afternoon. Then tonight, an overnight low of 59. Looking ahead to the rest of the week, expect similar conditions with highs in the mid-80s and overnight lows around 60.
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0: Bruno Mars with Risk It All. Rick Astley, Never Gonna Give You Up, Let You Down, Run Around, Desert You in there too, some M5. I'm Steve. It is Friday. All this week has been Fat Bear Week, and they have brackets for it. They're getting down to the bracketology for really fat bears. All of these bears, I think, in the bracket still are over 1,000 pounds. I mean, they just pig out on salmon. And some of them are old, big old fat bears sitting around in the river like, oh, there goes the salmon. I got it. And these salmon are like 20 pounds. First of all, have you ever stood in a river like that? It's not easy. It's nothing for a 1,000-pound bear. He weighs half a ton. Standing around just, you know, oh, there goes the salmon. I got it. Yeah. I'm going to gobble up that 15-pound salmon.
1: I'm Kelly Bennett for Super Talk Mississippi News. Ole Miss has identified the two students found dead earlier this week at different locations off campus. Investigators are carrying out a drug-related probe and not ruling out foul play. Fox's Madison Scarpino has the latest.
2: Ole Miss is now naming the two students who tragically died on Monday. 18-year-old Aiden Hamilton was a freshman from Colorado, and 20-year-old Robert Strang was a junior from Georgia, Robert's fraternity house, where a whole brotherhood is grieving. Robert's family lawyer says they are heartbroken by the loss of their dear son. They're trying to process the unimaginable. And Fidel says the loss of two young lives is a profound tragedy. His family put out a statement saying he was a bright, wonderful young man taken way too soon and that he is greatly missed. Now, at both scenes of Aiden and Robert's deaths, investigators found a packaged store-bought kratom.
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1: The Trump administration is weighing whether to require labels indicating which beef was produced in the U.S. Fox's Jeff Flock has more.
5: Some people think it's going to be big bureaucracy. Some people think it's going to drive up costs. Some people question, well, what's American beef? Is it raised here? Was it just slaughtered here? And then maybe tariffs that would be imposed against our exports. You know, the reason this all has become an issue is the price of beef. It's not pretty. 64% increase in the last 5 years. President has tried to bring that down by bringing in more foreign beef from Australia, Mexico. It's not like there's one simple answer to another. It's sometimes a law of unintended consequences, but there you go.
1: A number of factors have resulted in a decrease in the U.S. cattle herd over the past few years. The market has become more reliant on foreign beef imports.
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7: 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I'm Annie Strong bringing you your Q105 forecast. Current temperatures are in the mid-60s and will reach a high around 85 later this afternoon. Then tonight, overnight low of 59.
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0: Miss Olivia Dean, the man I need, Gin Blossoms, found out about you, Christina Perry, 1,000 years in there too. Finally, Friday, last weekend of September. Isn't that crazy? October is next week already. I mean, I get it with the fall and the pumpkin spice and the, we're already seeing, I've seen some ads for Christmas shopping. I mean, I thought it was early when they were talking about Halloween, but for Christmas shopping.
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3: Now your Q105 forecast, I'm Annie Strong. Current temperatures are in the mid-70s and expect partly sunny skies throughout the day with a high of 85 later this afternoon. Then tonight, an overnight low of 59. Looking ahead to the rest of the week, expect similar conditions with highs in the mid-80s and overnight lows around 60.
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There's Kylie Minogue, who is huge in Europe. Everybody wants to do some kind of collaboration with Kylie Minogue, including Madonna has got a new one with Kylie Minogue out on the dance charts. Can't Get You Out of My Head is that song, and Uncle Cracker.

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0: With Ray Vaughn, with Angel, Fine Young Cannibals, drives me crazy in there too. Did you see the little GLP-1 exchange on the Today Show? Dylan Dreyer asked Craig Melvin on the Today Show if he takes GLP-1s. And it was, I think it was kind of light, but I'm not entirely sure. Like, Dylan asked Craig, are you taking the shot? And Craig was like, what? You're being judgy. And then Al Roker was involved in it. I thought it was kind of funny. Craig apparently has lost some weight lately, but did not say yay or nay whether he's using GLP-1s.
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0: 55 later this afternoon. Then tonight, an overnight low of 59. Looking ahead to the rest of the week, expect similar conditions with highs in the mid-80s and overnight lows around 60.
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So this weekend is the MTV VMAs. Madonna's going to play. She's up for 11. I think Taylor has been

0: nominated for the second most. It'll be interesting to see how the weekend shakes out and if Taylor goes to the VMAs this weekend. Supposedly is going to be there.
1: 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A pair of former Mississippi corrections officers will spend 3 decades behind bars for smuggling drugs into a state-run prison. Somalia Funches and Ilea Reed pled guilty to the charges levied against them. Funches pled guilty to possessing meth with intent to distribute it within the Central Mississippi Correctional Facility. Reed pled guilty to possessing a drug known as spice with the intent to distribute it in the same prison. Funches admitted she was paid $500, while Reed admitted she was paid $400 to bring the contraband into the facility.
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1: Oxford police are pushing back against an Ole Miss student's claim that law enforcement dismissed her after she reported being drugged at a local bar. Mary Harvey claims she doesn't remember anything after watching the game Saturday night. She says her mother told her 2 females found her alone on the curb after she was tossed out by bouncers. The unidentified females apparently called the student's mother, then police. When officers arrived, Harvey says they put her alone in the backseat of an Uber and sent her to her dorm. Police say Harvey didn't tell officers her drink had been tampered with or that she'd been assaulted or a crime occurred. They say they spoke with her family, helped arrange transportation, and remained with her until a driver arrived that 2 other people were in the vehicle. For more on this story, log on to supertalk.fm.
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5: Good morning from the Domino's.com studio. I'm Annie Strong, bringing you your Q105 forecast. Current temperatures are in the mid-60s and will reach a high around 85 later this afternoon. Then tonight, overnight low of 59.
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0: Ellie, Love Me Like You Do, PYT, MJ, Timbaland as well, Friday, September the 23rd. Oh, happy birthday to my wife today, my wife's birthday. Cannot forget, right? Can't forget.
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Now your Q105 forecast, I'm Annie Strong. Current temperatures are in the mid-70s and expect partly sunny skies throughout the day with a high of 85 later this afternoon. Then tonight, an overnight low of 59. Looking ahead to the rest of the week, expect similar conditions with highs in the mid-80s and overnight lows around 60.

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That's AHA, and Take On Me. Hey, thanks for having us tuned in as we help you fire up another Friday, final Friday of September already around here. This is Somber, and back to Friends.

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0: There's Elton John with Britney Spears. It's Hold Me Closer. Well, thanks so much for having us tuned in. And I'm going to be honest, I haven't checked to see if they're in our local stores yet, but apparently they are on store shelves now around the country. That would be chicken and waffle flavored Oreos, in case you want to check them out.
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And this town's lost its faith. 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Oh my, my, oh my, my love. 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

0: Carrie Underwood and Before He Cheats. Well, boy, you would hope at some point he would just grow up and mature and be a little smarter. I mean, this kid has had trouble his entire life. Former Home Improvement co-star Jonathan Taylor Thomas. You remember that little kid from the show? Well, he's now 45 and just got arrested again, this time for public intoxication and resisting a police officer.
1: I'm Kelly Bennett for Super Talk Mississippi News. College football fans in Mississippi have plenty of games to choose from this weekend. Ole Miss is coming off a huge win over LSU. They'll take on the Florida Gators on Saturday. Kickoff time is 2:30 p.m., and that game will air on ABC. Mississippi State, which has its first ranked top 25 matchup in years, will host Missouri in Starkville. Kickoff is at 6:45 p.m. on Saturday. That game will air on the SEC network. Southern Miss will travel to Tulane on Saturday. Kickoff time is 6 p.m. Saturday. You can watch the game on ESPN+. 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
1: 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Chris Pugh, a New Albany Main Street board member, is pretty excited about the music lineup on Saturday.
4: Anissa Hampton, who's from the Jackson area, I believe, opens the show. 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And then Paul Thorne, and then Grammy-winning Bobby Rush.
1: 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Grammy winner Bobby Rush is one of the most influential figures in blues.
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6: Now your Q105 forecast, I'm Annie Strong. You can expect partly sunny skies throughout the day with a high of 85 later this afternoon. Then later tonight, an overnight low of 59. Looking ahead to the rest of the week, expect similar conditions with highs in the mid-80s and overnight lows around 60. Ole Miss football is back in action this weekend, but this time on the road. The number 4 Rebels head down to Gainesville to take on number 21 Florida. Kickoff is set for 2:30. 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

0: 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Well, boy, congrats to Ella. Did you hear this? This is pretty impressive. That song right there just broke the record for the longest reign on top of the Billboard Hot 100 chart after 23 weeks at number one. Yeah, it officially surpassed Mariah Carey's previous record for All I Want for Christmas Is You.
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0: let her go.
1: It's Passenger and Let Her Go. Hey, my name is Scott. Good morning. Thanks for having us tuned in as we scoot you on through that Friday and into our final September weekend of the month with Shaboozey. It's a bar song.

0: That's Maroon 5 and Girls Like You. Well, not good. More layoffs are coming, this time at Xbox. They just laid off 268 people this week as they're moving the development of their next Halo game to Call of Duty maker Activision, which I don't know if you remember, but Microsoft purchased Activision back in 2023 for a crazy $69 billion.
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0: Ariana Grande, and Hate That I Made You Love Me. All right, well, this is certainly sad. I don't know if you heard about this the other day, but frontman for the band Naked Eyes, Peter Byrne, he passed away the other day after a brief illness. Yeah, Peter was 74, but I don't know if you remember, Naked Eyes had some big hit songs back in the day. Their biggest, Always Something There to Remind Me, but Promises, Promises, yeah, that one did pretty well, too.
1: 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Mississippi set a tourism record in 2025, welcoming 45.5 million visitors who generated a record $18.9 billion in total economic impact. Officials like Governor Tate Reeves are hoping 2026 will be another record-breaking year.
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1: The man who was sentenced to life in prison for the murder of his ex-

0: ex-girlfriend, Lauren Johansson, pled guilty to two additional felony charges on Wednesday. Bryson Rivers admitted to desecration of a human corpse and tampering with physical evidence in Harrison County Circuit Court. He was sentenced to the maximum on both counts, with the sentences to run consecutively to the life sentence he's already serving. Rivers kidnapped Johansson from her home in Hattiesburg in July of 2024, then beat her to death at a nearby park. He had dumped her body near Wolf River Cemetery in Harrison County and was captured by deputies as he fled into the woods. With the plea on Wednesday, Bryson Rivers' criminal case is now fully resolved in both counties.
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2: Now your Q105 forecast, I'm Annie Strong. You can expect partly sunny skies throughout the day with a high of 85 later this afternoon. Then later tonight, an overnight low of 59. Looking ahead to the rest of the week, expect similar conditions with highs in the mid-80s and overnight lows around 60. Ole Miss football is back in action this weekend, but this time on the road. The number 4 Rebels head down to Gainesville to take on number 21 Florida. Kickoff is set for 2:30. 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

0: That's Ed Sheeran. It's camera. Well, did you see it making its rounds on social media? A job recruiter the other day has been posting a warning to Gen Zers, telling Gen Zers to stop bringing iced coffee to interviews. It is perceived as being disrespectful to the potential employers.
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3: 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American beef producers have found an efficient way to mix foreign products with those that were locally sourced. Mississippi State Senator Andy Berry explains.
4: When we talk about efficiencies, so our cattle are very fat. They're grain fed, and that good, pretty white fat that we put on them, we have a lot of excess fat in the carcasses. So we take that excess fat, we grind it with the lean trim from foreign beef, and that's where a lot of your ground beef comes from, particularly in like your food service type of patties that you would get. That's going to probably contain some foreign beef, but it all goes through inspection. USDA inspects it. It has to meet our same standards. They even go over and inspect the plants of foreign countries there to make sure that they're up to our standards.
3: That is your morning Ag Report. For more Mississippi Agri News, head on over to supertalk.fm.
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There's Whitney helping us get a little bit closer to kicking off the final September weekend of the month. My name is Scott, and from I'm Your Baby Tonight to How You Remind Me, this is Nickelback.

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0: That's Teddy Swims and Mr. Know-It-All. All right, well, the shutdowns are coming. Did you hear that Wendy's, the fast food chain, is going to be shutting down over 300 locations in 15 different states around the country, all due to rising beef costs?
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0: Leona Lewis and Bleeding Love. Well, thanks so much for having us tuned in. And check out this new survey they did around the country. Apparently, 54% said their mental load is at maximum capacity during a normal work week. And that number actually goes up to 67% for caregivers of aging family members. Boy, I'm not going to lie, that seems about right.
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0: Justin Bieber with Daisies. All right, well, check this story out. Speaking of Justin, there was a group of musicians doing their thing at MacArthur Park in Los Angeles a couple of days ago, and apparently the guy singing sounded familiar. Well, he did sound familiar because it was Justin Bieber. He was apparently just hanging out with the other musicians, playing some tunes.
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9: I'm Kelly Bennett for SuperTalk Mississippi News. Baseball fans are in for a treat this weekend. The Loco Beach Coconuts and the Firefighters, who both play in the Banana Ball League, will entertain the crowd as they face off at Keesler Federal Park in Biloxi at 7 tonight and again Saturday night at 7. Both games will include professional players twisting the traditional game into one that includes choreographed dances and unusual rules like if a foul is caught by a fan, it counts as an out. Jesse Cole created Banana Ball in 2015 with the goal of a fans first entertainment experience that makes baseball fun. Both teams were welcomed by fans when they landed at Gulfport Biloxi International Airport earlier this week. Both of those games are sold out.
10: Did you know that propane can deliver one unit of energy to a home three times more efficiently than electricity? And propane doesn't require trillions of dollars in infrastructure investment like electricity does, with much of the burden falling on those who can least afford it. Propane is ready now. Propane, energy for everyone. 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
12: 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I'm a seventh-generation farmer in Marshall County. Our family's been in agriculture all these years. 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
9: The two Ole Miss students who died earlier

0: this week have been identified. Robert Strang was a junior from Atlanta. Aiden Hamilton was a freshman from Colorado. No official cause of death has been announced, but law enforcement officials say there's no evidence to suggest the cases were related. However, store-bought kratom was found at the scene of both students' passing. Dr. Catherine Pannell, president of the Mississippi State Medical Association, supports a ban on kratom.
1: I know that people say that, you know, that it's a different kind of kratom that's killing people, but even the natural kratom plant in itself is addictive. Even though you may not die of overdose on the natural kratom plant, you can get highly addictive, and getting off of it is very hard.
0: Investigators are carrying out a drug-related probe and say they're not ruling out foul play.

0: shop for building supplies and hardware. 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
1: Now your Q105 forecast, I'm Annie Strong. You can expect partly sunny skies throughout the day with a high of 85 later this afternoon. Then later tonight, an overnight low of 59. Looking ahead to the rest of the week, expect similar conditions with highs in the mid-80s and overnight lows around 60. Ole Miss football is back in action this weekend, but this time on the road. The number 4 Rebels head down to Gainesville to take on number 21 Florida. Kickoff is set for 2:30. 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
1: I'm Caleb Saylors with the SuperTalk Agri-News Network, and here's your midday Ag-Report. As gas prices remain high due to the ongoing conflict between the U.S. and Iran, Senator Cindy Hyde-Smith said it's time to boost domestic production to help lower costs.
2: My family and I feel the same pressure at the pump that families are dealing with every day. In Washington, I serve on the Senate Energy and Natural Resources Committee, and we are looking at ways to increase production here at home. We achieved energy independence at the end of the first Trump administration, and we can do it again. The last administration made clear they would rather restrict U.S. production and increase energy costs. This administration is working to end the conflict of Iran, which will ultimately lower the price of fuel.
1: Gas prices are not expected to dip until after the upcoming midterm elections. That is your Midday Ag Report.
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It's Cool in the Gang. That's Celebration. Well, thanks so much for having us on as we help you on through that Friday workday. My name is Scott, and this guy's name, the one and only Benson Boone. It's Beautiful Things. Four.

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0: Avril Lavigne and Complicated. Well, yikes, this kind of thing just keeps happening over and over and over again, not only here in the United States, but around the entire world. You would think at some point the security would catch up and it wouldn't be possible anymore. A high-profile hacking group called Shiny Hunters apparently has breached multiple FBI-related services and stolen data on all FBI employees and applicants, too.
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1: That's Ed Sheeran with Shape of You. All right, well, that didn't take her long. Jelly Roll's ex-wife, Bunny XO, apparently dating a new guy. Bunny XO, by the way, is 46. Her new boyfriend, apparently just 24. This has got Rebound Relationship written all over it.
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0: It's Olivia Dean is so easy. All right, well, this is just sad. He's doing what so many professional athletes do. They squander their millions of dollars, and then all of a sudden they're out of all their money, and they're like, where did it go? James Farthing, who won the Powerball lottery jackpot about a year ago, he won $167 million. Yeah, he's not handling the newfound fortune very well. He got arrested for the fifth time since winning the cash. This time, get this, for being drunk and asleep inside a running car in a Walmart parking lot. Yikes.
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4: 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Vicksburg Mayor Willis Thompson has been elected vice chairman of the Central Mississippi Mayors Association, chosen by his fellow mayors during the organization's meeting in Pearl on Wednesday. The association brings together 35 mayors in the Central Mississippi region. They share ideas, compare solutions, and pursue new approaches to the challenges facing their communities. The CMMA works closely with the Mississippi Municipal League, members of the Mississippi Legislature, and a number of state agencies. 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
6: Hello, everyone. My name is Emma Benoit, and when I was 16 years old, I attempted to take my own life. My depression really got so heavy, and I just couldn't keep going anymore. I felt like everything was up against me, and the fear of failure in combination with perfectionism and all of the things that young people have to deal with and struggle with in today's world became too much to bear. 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And I'm so deeply honored to have my story included alongside so many others. 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

Q105 forecast, I'm Annie Strong. You can expect partly sunny skies throughout the day with a high of 85 later this afternoon. Then later tonight, an overnight low of 59. Looking ahead to the rest of the week, expect similar conditions with highs in the mid-80s and overnight lows around 60. Ole Miss football is back in action this weekend, but this time on the road. The number 4 Rebels head down to Gainesville to take on number 21 Florida. Kickoff is set for 2:30. 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

Katy Perry and Wide Awake. Well, congratulations, I guess, to Jamie Foxx. He's going to be a dad again at the age of 58. Yeah, his first kid with his 31-year-old significant other, Alice Huckstep. Good luck, Jamie.

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0: Teddy swims and lose control. Well, a big congrats to 24-year-old John Tora of New York. Have you heard this story? He got named the new frontman for Quiet Riot the other day. You remember the hit song from the 80s, Come On, Feel the Noise? Yeah, well, John apparently was able to beat out more than 700 other applicants by publicly sharing his audition tape online.
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0: That's golden. Well, thanks so much for having us tuned in. And boy, parents, if you've got kids and Disney Plus, yeah, you should be aware that Toy Story 5, if you're interested, is officially now streaming on Disney Plus.
1: With SuperTalk News, I'm Griffin Rowe. Two men in Oxford were arrested for allegedly selling illegal substances at a retail business in the college town of Ole Miss, where two students recently died alongside store-bought packages of kratom. During the investigation, agents with the Lafayette County Metro Narcotics Unit were able to conduct a controlled purchase of the illegal substances from Puff's Vape, Tobacco, and Beer store located on Heritage Drive. Afterwards, the agents were able to obtain and execute a search warrant of the store. According to officials, more than 500 units of kratom were recovered alongside an assortment of THC cartridges, gummies, and other suspected narcotics. Kratom has been prohibited from possession, distribution, and sale within the city of Oxford since 2019. 51-year-old Yahya Mosley and 18-year-old Islam Muhammad were arrested and charged with possession of Schedule 1 controlled substances with the intent to distribute. It is worth noting that in 2022, Puff's owner Amr Alodi fled the country after being indicted for trafficking narcotics.
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3: Hey, I'm Ramsey Russell from Mississippi. 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

0: even the Burns did. 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
3: What do Kate McKinnon, Rick Ross, and George Saunders have in common? This September, they're all coming to Jackson for one of the biggest celebrations of books in the South. The Mississippi Book Festival brings thousands of readers, writers, and storytellers to the grounds of the Mississippi State Capitol for a day of conversations, signings, new discoveries, and of course, plenty of books. Mississippi's Literary Lawn Party returns September 26th. 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
5: Now your Q105 forecast, I'm Annie Strong. You can expect partly sunny skies throughout the day with a high of 85 later this afternoon, then later tonight an overnight low of 59. Looking ahead to the rest of the week, expect similar conditions with highs in the mid-80s and overnight lows around 60. Ole Miss football is back in action this weekend, but this time on the road. The number 4 Rebels head down to Gainesville to take on number 21 Florida. Kickoff is set for 2:30. 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

0: There's Luke Combs with Fast Car. Well, have you heard this story? Apparently, when George Lucas's long-awaited Lucas Museum of Narrative Arts opened up in L.A. a couple of days ago, George Lucas himself was there to greet the first 100 guests in person. Can you imagine if you were guest 101?
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1: Oh, it's beautiful. But wait a minute, isn't this...
0: Yeah, yes it is.
1: But I thought the old lady dropped it into the ocean in the air.
0: Well, baby, I went down and got it for you.
1: Aw, you shouldn't have.

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0: Going into the first official week in fall, I'm Gina. Happy Friday. Thanks so much for taking us along with you. And The Heart of the Beast is out. That's that one with Brad Pitt and his combat dog. A couple of other things are at the movies. Forgotten Island, Charlie Harper, Backrooms. And then if you're streaming, just so you know, the other day, Toy Story 5 finally came out on Disney Plus. That's the one with Taylor Swift's song in it. And then a cute movie, too, on Prime Video called The Love Hypnosis. So if you head to the big screen, remember to buy that big bucket of popcorn and think of me as we head back into Rem and Selena. The next with Calm Down.
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0: Garcia is unstoppable, and so is another raise in streaming prices. I just mentioned a couple movies that had come to streaming this past week. Toy Story 5, Love Hypnosis. Disney and Hulu now raising their prices for the fourth time in 4 years. The bundle now for Disney Plus Premium and Hulu Premium went up $2, so $19.99 to $21.99 a month. 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So, wow, fourth time in 4 years. It's a wonder, you know, how much can we pay, or how much are we willing to pay, I should say, for streaming, you know? One Republic, Billy Joel, Lewis Capaldi, coming up next.
1: 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I'm Caleb Saylor. The deadline for Mississippi voters to be eligible to cast a ballot in the upcoming midterm elections is rapidly approaching. Secretary of State Michael Watson reminded the public that the deadline to register is October 5th. Registration can be done in person.

0: Sit at a voter's local circuit clerk's office or by mail. Absentee voting has also kicked off in Mississippi and will run until October 31st. The process for voting absentee looks a little different this year.
1: It's really going to look like Election Day. You're going to walk in, you're going to request your ballot with your clerk there. You're going to vote that ballot, and then basically, just like on Election Day, you'll have the opportunity to put your ballot into the scanner.
0: That was the Secretary of State giving voters a look at how things will go when they cast an absentee ballot this year. For more information, go to supertalk.fm.
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0: Mermaids have made their way to the Mississippi Gulf Coast. Mississippi Aquarium in Gulfport is hosting the Mystical Sea Creatures this weekend. 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All of this will be included with a general admission ticket. And for those who cannot make it this weekend, the mermaids will be back from October 2nd through 4th. A&W Custom Furniture is expanding its operations in Chickasaw County with a $2.2 million investment. 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
5: Now your Q105 forecast. I'm Annie Strong. You can expect partly sunny skies throughout the day with a high of 85 later this afternoon. Then later tonight, an overnight low of 59. Looking ahead to the rest of the week, expect similar conditions with highs in the mid-80s and overnight lows around 60. Ole Miss football is back in action this weekend, but this time on the road. The number 4 Rebels head down to Gainesville to take on number 21 Florida. Kickoff is set for 2:30. 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

0: Into the weekend of fun we go, and a sad passing. Do you remember that song? Always something there to remind me. Every once in a while, we'll play it here. That Naked Eye singer, Peter Byrne. We didn't know this. We just found this out. He died earlier this month after a brief illness. He was 74 years young. They also had that song, Promises, Promises. I loved the Naked Eyes. Now that I'm listening and thinking about it, I mean, like, I really did like that band. No Doubt's up next with Don't Speak.
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2: You're listening to the Supertalk Agri-News Network. I'm Caleb Saylors, and here's your closing market report. From the New York Cotton Exchange, October cotton closed down 60 points to 78.91. December cotton closed down 60 points to 82.71. From the Chicago Board of Trade, November soybeans closed up 1.5 to 13.19 per bushel. December corn closed up 0.75 to 5.28 per bushel. From the Mercantile, October live cattle closed down 20 cents to 218.88. December live cattle closed up 105 to 222.15. October feeders closed up 318 to 334.93. November feeders closed up 390 to 331.98. That is your closing market report. Be sure to keep up with Agri-News and Mississippi by heading on over to supertalk.fm.
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4: Hi, I'm John Frenchard, and my addiction to alcohol and cocaine started when I was 13 years old and led me to over 40 treatment centers around the country. I was on the brink of death when my mother dropped me off over here at the Home of Grace, expecting me to die, but God had another plan. This time it was different. I've now been sober almost 28 years, and I lead the Benko Foundation, which helps other people.
3: Todd's story, along with many other heroes in the book, shows how the worst thing to ever happen to us can make us hope givers. 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
5: What's going on, friends of the Q? Happy Friday. We've made it to the end of the week, the final Friday of the month of September. Where has it all gone? I don't know. It's been a fun month, though, for sure. We still got a few more days left, so let's make the best of it. Hopefully, it's been a nice work day for you. Maybe you had Friday off. If that's the case, good on you. Enjoy it, right? Getting ready for the weekend. Ole Miss football, back at it. They're on the road this weekend, tomorrow, as a matter of fact. In their top 25 matchup, they take out number 21, Florida, down in the swamp. That's a 2:30 kick tomorrow. 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Around 84 with plenty of sunshine right now in Batesville. Pet Shop Boys, now.

0: The Cure Friday, I'm in love. Hopefully you're having a great Friday and enjoying some great music here on Q105. All your favorites from the 80s, 90s, 2000s, and today Hayden King with you in the Domino's.com studio. What do y'all got lined up for the weekend? Anything fun? Anything in particular? Maybe going to hang out, get some things done, and get ready for the Rebs tomorrow afternoon. They play Florida at 2:30. Our coverage will begin at 12:30 here on Q105, your flagship station for Ole Miss sports. Right now, go figure. The Rebs, undefeated so far, have two top 25 victories, and they are a 3.5-point dog on the road to the Florida Gators. I'm fine with that. Go down to the Swamp. Should be a good one. Hopefully the Rebs can take that one home. Have a little bye week, and then back on the road against Vanderbilt the following week. Maybe you're checking out the President's Cup team event, USA versus the international squad out at Medina, just outside of Chicago, Illinois. Day two underway. The U.S. leads 3-2, but right now in the foursome matches, alternate shot, internationals lead all but two of those matches. The other two are tied right now, so they're up at the moment. We'll see how it all shakes up. Saw this earlier, too. Ole Miss women's golf, ranked number 17 in the country. They'll have another event coming up here, I believe, next weekend, down in West Point for the Alley Tournament. Put on by Mississippi State down there. You can play and practice where the Ole Miss golf team does. That'd be over at the Ole Miss Golf Course Championship. 18-hole layout, wide open fairways, awesome greens, a great place to be this weekend. Weather-wise, looking like it's going to be a nice weekend for golf. Go ahead and lock in that tee time, theolemissgolfcourse.com, or by using the Ole Miss Golf Course app on your smartphone. Now, let me tell you, you might go on there and it says no tee times available. It's not fun. Been there, all right? But you can get on the wait list, and 9 times out of 10, tee time will show up, and you got a chance to claim that thing, all right? 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
9: See, I never just did things just to do them. 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

0: And we're Daveing with 41, Dave Matthews Band. That one off of that Crash album, which is always so good. Highly recommend revisiting that one if it's been a while since you have. Giving you a little taste of it here on your afternoon drive home. What's up, y'all? Hayden King with you in the Domino's.com studio on this Friday. Going on in Water Valley tomorrow, as a matter of fact. It is the 46th annual Junior Auxiliary of Water Valley Watermelon Pageant. It'll begin at 4 o'clock tomorrow at the Civic in Water Valley. Of course, multiple age groups, but this is where they find the new Watermelon Queen. So there you go on that. So if that's something that interests you tomorrow, maybe you didn't know about it, or maybe you did and you already have plans, that's awesome. 46th Annual Watermelon Pageant going on tomorrow, 4 o'clock in the Valley at the Civic. Should be a nice weekend to be out and about. A lot cooler than it was last Saturday, I'll tell you that much. We'll take a closer look at your forecast and your news coming up next.
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1: You're listening to Super Talk News. I'm Caleb Saylors. Government buildings in Jackson County were targeted by bomb threats on Friday morning. Authorities report that two callers allegedly said a bomb had been planted under the coroner's vehicle and that another had been placed across the county's government services complex. The complex is where the sheriff, district attorney, and board of supervisors offices are located. The county health department offices were also evacuated due to the threats. Authorities said a search by police canines found no explosives or dangerous devices. The two calls have not been confirmed to be linked at this time. Officials said Jackson County has been the subject of threats since the investigation into the death of Nolan Wells began. A grand jury recently decided not to pursue criminal charges in the Ocean Springs teenager's passing. You can find out more by heading on over to supertalk.fm.
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1: Mississippi has seen many economic development wins in recent years. John McKay with the Mississippi Business Alliance credits state leadership for pushing pro-business policies.
4: Hats off to the governor and his team at MBA, Bill Clark and his team. They have been on a hot streak with these announcements lately, and it's really, it's a testament to not only that group of individuals, but really everybody pushing in the same direction. We've had some great policy wins, whether it's tax policy or regulatory environment. We've really put the pieces in place for economic growth and development.
1: He argued that the state needs to build off of this momentum to keep the success coming.
4: We've just got to keep on that. Those workforce issues and education and infrastructure, all those things that we really don't need to lose sight of. It.
1: Be sure to keep up with all things Mississippi by heading on over to supertalk.fm. I'm Caleb Saylor.
5: 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That'll be the trend for Sunday as well. Come Monday, about the same, partly cloudy, high of 86 with a low of 56, back around 90 by Tuesday, and might see some rain towards the tail end of next week. Ole Miss football on the road, taking on number 21 Florida down in Gainesville. 2:30 kickoff tomorrow. 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

0: Nice. Week 5, high school football, Friday Night Lights. Got a couple of games here we'll talk about, but some other ones around our listening area this evening. Some doozies, to say the least. North Delta hitting the road. They're going to be at Marshall Academy. The Oxford High Chargers take on the Grenada Chargers tonight. Oxford still ranked. Nanawaya visiting Water Valley this evening. That game will be heard on 105.5. Horn Lake visiting number 16, the University of South Panola. Olive Branch at Senatobia. Senatobia is undefeated. You can listen to Senatobia football this year, supertalk.fm. How about this one? Big ranked game. Number 7, Brandon on the road at number 5, Starkville. That should be a fun one. Another ranked game, the number 1 team in the state, Tupelo. They're on the road at number 23, West Point. Tupelo put a shellacking on the Oxford Chargers last week. I don't know who's going to stop Tupelo. I really don't. They're really, really good. We'll see what West Point has for them tonight down at their place. New Albany's at Pontotoc. Your Lafayette High Commodores hit the road. They take on the Hernando Tigers tonight. That'll be the University Sporting Goods game of the week, heard on 105.1. Regents heads down the highway to take on Winona Christian. And Potts Camp is at Coffeyville. All right, so Nanawaya visiting the Valley. That'll be heard on 105.5. Walk-on Sports Bistro pregame coverage coming up at 6:45 for that one. And, of course, the Commodores University Sporting Goods game of the week at Hernando. Also, walk-on Sports Bistro pregame coverage for that one beginning at 6:45 on 105.1. So there you go. And, of course, you can always keep up with everything high school football related and find out all the scores from across the state every Friday night on our sister station, Supertalk 93.7, for the longest-running score show in the great state of Mississippi, the Farm Bureau High School Scoreboard Show. 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Gnarls Barkley and more coming up to wrap up the 3 o'clock hour. 85, plenty of sunshine right now on the Oxford Square.
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4: 4 o'clock hour underway on your drive home. Hayden King with you in the Domino's.com studio. Where are you going on this Friday afternoon? Are you headed to the house? Do you have to run some errands? Are you going to practice? Are you going out of town? Are you nowhere? Are you at your office? Are you somewhere stagnant right now? Either way, we got great music to keep you entertained on the backside of your Friday, the final Friday of the month of September. Goodness gracious. Maybe you're getting all prepped to have a little watch party tomorrow for those Ole Miss Rebels, 4-0, number four team in the country. Everyone thinks, though, they're still not that good because they have the number 21 Florida Gators as a favorite tomorrow down in Gainesville. I don't know about that. I guess we'll find out once you spot the doggone ball down there. 2:30 kickoff manana, 12:30 is when our coverage begins here on Q105. 85 sunny in Water Valley right now.

Shakira, whenever, wherever. 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Download that if you haven't already. But, like, seriously, download it. You can listen to us. You can listen to any of our stations wherever you go, which is pretty handy-dandy, I'll tell you that much. Especially if you're out and about and the ball game comes on, fire that bad boy up. Easy. I'm not saying because I have it and because that's the company I work for, but really is a pretty good app, along with the Ole Miss Golf Course app as well. Definitely have those two on my phone. You should as well. I guess if you don't play golf, the Ole Miss Golf Course one doesn't really matter. All right, so tomorrow, college game day at another SEC matchup. People are not very thrilled about that. I can see where the gripe could be. But it is going to be up in Knoxville for UT versus UT. Tennessee and Texas. First time the Horns have been at Neyland Stadium, I believe ever, which is pretty wild. Johnny Knoxville going to be the guest picker. And apparently, the president, Donald Trump, will be in attendance to the game. That's going to cause some issues for fans. So much so with them saying at UT, with President Trump's attendance expected to cause traffic delays, Tennessee is encouraging fans to show up early for Saturday's noon kickoff versus Texas by offering 50% off alcohol inside Neyland Stadium at 9 a.m. Bold move, Tennessee. Happy hour, half-price beers beginning at 9 a.m. to encourage people to get in there early? My gosh. If you started rattling off ice-cold CLs or Miller Time at 9 a.m. and you're have a heavy foot on the gas there, noon kickoff's going to be rough. And we all know these college games, they don't go by very fast anymore. TV timeouts, you know, you got to celebrate people on the field, which is great, which is fine. During the TV timeouts, of course. But, I mean, the games are what? About 4 hours. Game Saturday versus LSU. It was a long one. And I'm sure this one's going to be long with UT and UT. We'll see how that one shakes out tomorrow. I cannot wait to see when the pan to the fans. You'll know who got there at 9 a.m.

0: took advantage of 50% off beers. You'll know. You'll see. That game should be a fun one. Of course, the Rebs play after that at 2:30 down in the Swamp, taking on them Florida Gators, ranked number 21. The Rebs number 4. 2:30 kickoff for the Rebbies. 12:30 airtime tomorrow here on Q105.
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Eddie Brickell and the New Bohemians with What I Am on your afternoon drive home. How's it going to be before that? That one off of the request line. Appreciate that. Of course, you can always request a song.

0: During the drive home, 662-426-1093, 662-426-1093. Well, we talked about it earlier this week. Ole Miss men's basketball coming out with their non-conference schedule. The ladies have now come out with theirs. They will begin their season with an exhibition game October the 28th versus Lane College. Then the ladies start their season on Monday, November 2nd versus Alcorn State, the annual Kids Day game. And they host North Alabama, Albany, La Tech. They go to Ohio State in November. They also will play Memphis November 29th over at the Pavilion. Then they have the SEC-ACC Challenge against NC State December the 2nd. And they will also be in West Palm Beach, Florida for a tournament down there towards the end of December, excuse me. Well, they will be playing St. Louis, Temple, and then the round out non-conference play December 27th versus Mississippi Valley State. Of course, both men's and women's basketball are heard here on Q105, your flagship station for Ole Miss sports. Your news and your weather forecast coming your way next.
1: You're listening to Super Talk News. I'm Caleb Saylor. Operations have returned as normally scheduled at two Mississippi charter schools following a report of a weapon on campus. Smilo Collegiate and Smilo Prep in Jackson are up and running after a brief lockdown on Thursday. Capitol Police officers were dispatched to the scene to determine whether or not a weapon was present. After investigating, law enforcement authorities determined there was no credible threat to the schools. A man accused of shooting another man with a crossbow is behind bars. The Oktibbeha County Sheriff's Office announced that Jonathan Frost was arrested in Arkansas after a brief chase involving law enforcement. Frost is said to have shot the victim along Highway 15 in Mabin on Tuesday. The victim was airlifted to medical care and is reported to be in stable condition. For more Mississippi news, head on over to supertalk.fm.
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1: Jackson native Deshaun Ruffin has been cleared to play one more season of college basketball. The former Jackson State standout announced on Wednesday that the NCAA granted him another year. The move by the NCAA was unrelated to its new five-year eligibility rule, nor was Ruffin's additional year the result of a court ruling. Ruffin announced plans to enter the transfer portal in March, so it's unclear at this time where his next landing spot will be. And a fan favorite at the Hattiesburg Zoo has undergone a full renovation. Demetric Kelly has the details.
5: We decided it needed some repairs, but we took the opportunity to just kind of give it a full facelift. And lucky for us, we had several staff here who were very artistic, and they all got a chance to participate. And we completely redid the carousel.
1: 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I'm Caleb Saylor.
0: All right, thank you, Caleb. 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Get better with Baptist. Around 85 with mostly sunny skies. Now 58 your overnight low, 652 your sunset, tomorrow, Saturday, 6:49, your sunrise, mostly sunny, high of 85 with a low of 59. That'll be the same for Sunday as well. Come Monday, once we get back to it, mostly sunny skies, high of 86 with a low of 56. Temperatures going to flirt with the 90s by the middle of next week, and you might see some rain roll into the area.

as well. Double dose of high school football tonight here on Q105. Your Water Valley Blue Devils playing host to Nanawaya. That'll be heard on 105.5. And the Lafayette High Commodores hit the road to take on Hernando for the University Sporting Goods Game of the Week. 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

0: Sabrina Carpenter and House Tour on your afternoon drive home here on Q105, playing your favorite mix of music from the 80s, 90s, 2000s, and today. What's going on, y'all? Hayden King with you in the Domino's.com studio for your Friday afternoon drive. Well, where are you going on this Friday? Checking out some high school football tonight. Plenty of good games. Two of them will be heard here on Q105 with your Water Valley Blue Devils playing host to Nanawaya tonight. 6:45 walk-on Sports Bistro pregame coverage. Your Lafayette High Commodores on the road at Hernando for the University Sporting Goods Game of the Week. That'll be heard on 105.1. Also, walk-on's pregame coverage at 6:45. Maybe you're heading to the Gavin Adcock show tonight over at the Pavilion. That should be a lot of fun. Or some other music. Cody Harrell will be at Rhythm and Rye. Don't forget, you have the 9/11 Memorial Stair Climb tomorrow morning over at Vaught Hemingway Stadium. And Ole Miss Soccer, they got a little homestand. They play on Sunday, 1 o'clock against Texas. Unfortunately, did not go the way they wanted last night for senior night as they played host to number 3, Vanderbilt, losing that one 4-0. So Ole Miss still looking for their first SEC conference win of the season in soccer. But you got a chance to go see them again. Take on the Horns from Texas on Sunday at 1 o'clock. We got some more awesome tunes to wrap up the 4 o'clock hour. Billy Ocean and more next.
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5: 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If you hear Keith, that means it is Friday. That means it's 5. That means the weekend has started. What do you have on the docket? We got a lot of high school football around our listening area. Week 5. 2 games tonight. We'll be heard here on the queue with your Water Valley Blue Devils playing host to Nanawaya down in the valley. That'll be 6:45 walk-ons. Sports Bistro pregame coverage on 105.5. The Lafayette High Commodores on 105.1 for the University Sporting Goods Game of the Week. They're on the road at Hernando tonight. Also 6:45 for walk-ons pregame coverage. How about Gwen Stefani right now? 82 with some sunny skies on the Oxford Square.

Will Smith and Miami, that one always a good hit, and a happy birthday to Will Smith. So I had to show him a little love with that classic jam. We got all the best mix of music here on Q105. That's how we're going to wrap up a Friday, a little Duncan Sheik before that with Barely Breathing. Unfortunately, we heard earlier this week that he passed away. Super sad. A one-hit wonder, you might say, which is perfect for National One-Hit Wonder Day. Also, Lobster Day. Ooh, love some lobster, right? Comic Book Day as well. Daughter's Day. Storytelling Day. And Quesadilla Day. Look, I would give a pretty penny to have another ribcage quesadilla. Those things were phenomenal. If you never had one, I apologize. If you have, you know, you would be in the same boat. You would give a lot for a ribcage quesadilla, a National Quesadilla Day. Music-wise, in 1990, Dave Grohl auditioned as the drummer for Nirvana. He was hired on the spot after his previous band had broken up. In 2017, Tom Petty and the Heartbreakers played, which would be their final show at the Hollywood Bowl. Happy birthday to Teddy Swims, Childish Gambino, a.k.a. Donald Glover, and of course, Will Smith. Roundy Round Cup Series going to be at Kansas this weekend. Ryan Blaney was in doing his press conference earlier today. He's got a shiner on him, man. Carson Horsevar connected on that punch at the end of the race in Bristol this past Saturday. Blaney rocking the black eye. We'll see.

0: That turns out the roundy round playoffs are underway for the NASCAR Cup Championship. Double dose of high school football tonight. Lafayette High Commodores on the road at Hernando. University Sporting Goods game of the week. That'll be on 105.1. Walk-on Sports Beach Show pregame coverage at 6:45. Your Water Valley Blue Devils trying to bounce back after a loss last week. They're playing host to Nanawaya tonight. Walk-on's pregame coverage at 6:45 as well on 105.5. Then, of course, tomorrow, Ole Miss football. The number 4 Ole Miss Rebels going down to Gainesville to take on the number 21 Florida Gators. 2:30 kick. Our coverage begins at 12:30 right here on Q105, your flagship station for Ole Miss sports. Y'all have a lovely weekend. Enjoy some football tonight. Enjoy some football tomorrow. President's Cup International Squad has taken the lead with some matches still out there. They have not won the President's Cup. I think they've only won it one time, and it was either 1998 or 1988. Either way, it's been a long time, and they've only won it once. Right now, they are dominating the foursome play in day 2 of the President's Cup at Medina outside of Chicago. Y'all take care. I'm Hayden King. Later.
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0: Now, for more than a decade, LOL has stood for Laugh Out Loud. And I don't know why we need to change this, honestly. But I digress. Evidently, LOL is so old school that people are coming up with a list of new alternatives. And one is LAL, laughed a little, or LIMH, laughed inside my head. This one, I don't even get. SC would stand for sensible chuckle. LSIDC, laughing so I don't cry. Oh my gosh. There's too many. I don't know. I don't even know. I would have to Google them. If somebody texted me one, I'd have to Google what that meant. Is that bad? Does that show my age? That's okay. Bruno Mars up next with Just the Way You Are.
1: I'm Griffin Ray with Super Talk News, brought to you by Mama Justice. If you've been injured and need legal representation, call Mama Justice now for a free consultation at 662-883-6262. Two men in Oxford were arrested for allegedly selling illegal substances at a retail business in the college town of Ole Miss, where two students recently died alongside store-bought packages of kratom. During the investigation, narcotics agents were able to purchase the illegal substances from Puff's Vape, Tobacco, and Beer Store located on Heritage Drive. Afterwards, the agents were able to obtain and execute a search warrant of the store where more than 500 units of kratom were recovered alongside an assortment of THC cartridges, gummies, and other suspected narcotics. Kratom has been prohibited from possession, distribution, and sale within the city of Oxford since 2019. 51-year-old Yahya Mosley and 18-year-old Islam Muhammad were arrested and charged with possession of Schedule 1 controlled substances with the intent to distribute.

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2: ESPN's Pete Thamel announced on Friday that Southern Miss starting quarterback Ethan Hampton will miss 4 to 6 weeks after fracturing his throwing hand against UConn. Quarterback Landry Liddy will take the reins against Tulane on Saturday, and head coach Blake Anderson is confident in the senior's abilities after his second-half performance in their 48-20 loss to the Huskies.
3: You know, Liddy came in and did a pretty good job in his absence, made a couple mistakes that he needs back. The interception he can't have. Took a sack on a movement play he should have thrown away, but other than that, he really made really good decisions and got the ball out in space when he needed to and moved the chains with his feet a couple times. So I was glad he was prepared for the moment, and you know, we'll turn it over to him and let him run with it. And I have no doubt he'll do everything he can to be prepared. But it's his offense this week, and we'll see where things lead from there.
2: Kickoff is at 6 p.m. on Saturday in New Orleans. With Super Talk News, I'm Griffin Ray.
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1: Look now at your Q105 weather forecast. Around 80 currently with partly cloudy skies. 58 your overnight low, 652 your sunset. Tomorrow, Saturday, 649 your sunrise. Mostly sunny, high of 85 with a low of 59. That'll be the same for Sunday. Come Monday, once we get back to the grind, partly cloudy, high of 86 with a low of 56. High school football lives here on Q105. Double dose of it per use tonight. Your Water Valley Blue Devils playing host to Nanawaya. That'll be on 105.5. And your Lafayette High Commodores on the road at Hernando. That'll be on 105.1. Walk-on Sports Bistro pregame coverage for both begin at 6:45.
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0: Everybody was stargazing at Justin Bieber when he, like, surprised people at this park on Tuesday. I love this story, and I actually watched a little bit of the video. Justin Bieber just showed up. So there's this park in Los Angeles. It's called the MacArthur Park, and it's often been known to, like, house a lot of druggies and things like that. And so what they're trying to do is revitalize it. And unbeknownst to everyone, Justin Bieber shows up, and they were having, like, a drum circle. And so he got up, and he performed. He gave everybody a little concert. Oh, my gosh. It was so sweet. He ended up doing a couple of songs, and I think that's really cool of Justin Bieber to show up like that. Nobody saw him coming. And he was playing with artists or, you know, other musicians that weren't his. So it was like he got exposed to some new people, right? Hopefully he helps them out, rises them up. Wilson Phillips up next with Hold On.
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nationally recognized, community-focused. For the second consecutive year, Baptist Memorial Hospital North Mississippi has been named one of America's best 250 hospitals by HealthGrades. As the only hospital in Mississippi to receive this recognition, we are honored to rank among the top 5% of hospitals nationwide for clinical excellence. Because exceptional care should not require leaving home. Baptist North Mississippi, connected by care.

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1: Dua Lipa's levitating right into a feel-good story. And I love this. People helping people, people helping animals, animals helping people. A border collie named Tsunami has been honored by getting his very own bronze statue in Venezuela. You know, Tsunami saved at least 26 people following the earthquakes earlier this year. Tsunami's story is even more amazing because he was once a stray puppy found wandering the streets. And it was trained, just being trained before the disaster at the Canine Center. And now he can retire knowing that he helped save dozens of lives. Isn't that a great story? Love him. And he was there for the unveiling, too. On the way, Pink's up next with Just Give Me a Reason.
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0: Oh my gosh, our viral video is so funny. Well, it was funny to me anyway. Have you seen the breast milk blasting bra? So it gained a lot of attention during London's Fashion Week, and I felt bad for the poor models that were sitting under it, literally blasting out milk. This bra. If you want to see, just put in breast milk blasting bra, and it should be the first thing that comes up. Our viral video for the day. To me, it's hilarious. I feel so bad for those models sitting underneath it. They all got wet. Ed Sheeran's up next with Perfect.
1: You're listening to Super Talk News. I'm Caleb Saylor. The deadline for Mississippi voters to be eligible to cast a ballot in the upcoming midterm elections is rapidly approaching. Secretary of State Michael Watson reminded the public that the deadline to register is October 5th. Registration can be done in person at a voter's local circuit clerk's office or by mail. Absentee voting has also kicked off in Mississippi and will run until October 31st. The process for voting absentee looks a little different this year.
2: It's really going to look like election day. You're going to walk in, you're going to request your ballot with your clerk there. You're going to vote that ballot, and then basically just like on election day, you'll have the opportunity to put your ballot into the scanner.
1: That was the Secretary of State giving voters a look at how things will go when they cast an absentee ballot this year. For more information, go to supertalk.fm.
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1: Looking out, your Q105 weather forecast, around 80 currently with partly cloudy skies, 58 your overnight low, 652 your sunset. Tomorrow, Saturday, 649 your sunrise, mostly sunny, high of 85, the low of 59. That'll be the same for Sunday. Come Monday, once we get back to the grind, partly cloudy, high of 86 with a low of 56. 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Your Water Valley Blue Devils playing host to Nanawaya. That'll be on 105.5. And your Lafayette High Commodores on the road at Hernando. That'll be on 105.1. Walk-on Sports Bistro pregame coverage for both begin at 6:45.
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0: and the defensive line is going to have to be ready to be either pulled on or influenced, and they're going to have to stay at home and do the best they can to minimize the damage from that Nanawaya running game.
1: And last week we saw Eupora. You know, Water Valley statistically held their own against Eupora, but they got worn down, especially in that second half. The key to that loss last week, we all kind of talked about with the coaches, the third quarter.
0: Third quarter was devastating.
1: Yeah, when you only have three offensive snaps in a quarter, that's never a good sign.
0: No, and it's turnovers and shooting yourselves in the foot.
2: Ooh, that boy been doing some,
0: it's tough to make.

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1: On Friday nights, you'll see us in the stands. 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

0: 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This is John Davis. 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All right, Tony, we're going to have the starting lineups brought to you by FNB Bank. Take it away, buddy.
1: All right, here we go. Our wide receivers tonight, number 5, Shaddai Freeman, number 3, Kylan Armstrong, number 1, T.J. Jackson, H-back, 44, Nehemiah Brown. Quarterback tonight is going to be number 6, Darion Gale, running back, 14, Trey Adams. Your offensive line, left tackle, Bryson Pegues. No, I'm sorry, Sky Carruthers is going to start at left tackle. Caleb Brown at left guard, Jay Hervey at center, Alex Spruill at right guard, and Ja'Cameron Elmore at right tackle. On the defense, corners are Darion Gale and Jonathan Malone. Safety, Shaddai Freeman and Trey Adams. Linebackers, Tamari A. Johnson, number 11, Nehemiah Brown, 44, Miles Buford, 23. Your defensive ends, number 62, Alex Spruill, and number 50, Sky Carruthers. Their defensive tackles will be number 90, Ja'Kylan Scott, and number 51, Caleb Brown. That will be the starters tonight for the Blue Devils.
0: That is your starters for Water Valley. We're here at the Walk-On Sports Bistro pregame show. 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Stop by this season. Walk-On's, University Avenue in Oxford. All right, we'll take another minute break. The captains are walking out here at Bobby Clark Field. We'll be back in a minute. This is Water Valley Football.
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0: by Tony Grant. We are live at Bobby Clark Field. We are just a couple minutes away, literally 3 minutes from a kickoff here at Bobby Clark Field. The Water Valley Blue Devils hosting Nanawaya.
1: The captains tonight for the Blue Devils are number 5, Shaddai Freeman, number 3, Colin Armstrong, number 1, T.J. Jackson, and number 77, Drew Hollinger. Nanawaya won the toss, elected to defer to the second half. They will kick off from the north end, and Water Valley will receive on the south end. Now, when you watch film on them, their kickoffs is almost like a little stunt kick.
2: Yeah.
1: That he kicks it up and kicks it down to about the 35, between the 35 and the 40-yard line.
2: It's definitely unorthodox.
1: So you've got to be ready.
2: Yeah, and now I personally like that they're going on offense first. I do. I think after having no offensive snaps, or basically no offensive snaps in that third quarter,
1: yeah,
2: and then the way they finish with a score at the fourth quarter, I like this for Water Valley. Well, this has been the Walk-On Sports Bistro pregame show. Pregame, during the game, or after, Walk-Ons in Oxford is the place to be. Great food, cold drinks, and plenty of TVs make Walk-Ons your spot on game day. So the Water Valley Blue Devils have hit the field. They've come through their little makeshift tunnel. Nanawaya was just ahead of them. They are wearing gray pants and white shirt with maroon lettering. They have maroon helmets on. Very clean uniform. I like it a lot. Stripes, they got a stripe, white stripe down these gray pants. Water Valley is wearing their dark blue pants with black jerseys tonight. So really good looking combinations here, Tony, for both Water Valley and Nanawaya.
1: It'll be interesting to see how those play out. Christian Tunson is in on the kickoff team.
2: Yes, I meant to mention
1: and
2: that.
1: Miles Buford is that they're at the 35.
2: So I mentioned we didn't get to really nail that in the starting lineups, but Coach Faust, you know, when we go in and talk to him and before the game, he said Tunson is in and Logan is out for the special teams. There's the kickoff, and Tunson has it, and he is pulled down. He's fighting, but he's being pulled down. He caught it at the 34. And looks like he'll be stopped at the 33. So
1: I think he tried to take it outside, and he shouldn't have. The blocking was set up to his inside, and just got

0: to come. Now, Nanawaya kicks the ball short, but they cover exceptionally well. They play like a third-ranked team in 1A in Mississippi.
1: Yes, this is a 1A team. Nanawaya is a 1A team, but they are very, very good, formidable 1A team. This first quarter action is brought to you by Valley Tool, a proud supporter of Water Valley Athletics. There's the first snap of the game, and it's a run. Trey Adams has it for Water Valley, and he stacked up at the line, so he'll have no gain on the first play from scrimmage for the Blue Devils. Ball is being placed at the 32. So second and 10, Water Valley at their own 32.
0: That's exactly the way the game started against Coffeyville.
1: We're just getting started here at Bobby Clark Field after 2 weeks on the road. The Blue Devils are 2-2. Darion Gale, direct snap to him, and he is sweeping to his right, and he is going to be pulled down at the Water Valley 38-yard line, so a gain of 6. It'll be 3rd and 4 coming up for Water Valley after that rush.
0: They're marking him at the 37.
1: 37, gain of 5. I apologize. So 3rd and 5 for Water Valley. Blue Devils hosting Nanawaya, a very good 1A team. Nanawaya has 4 down linemen, 3 linebackers. There's a flags. We know that penalties are brought to you by Roberts Wilson, PA. So our first flag of the night here.
0: It's going to be against Nanawaya as an offside.
1: Oh, that should get us a first down. So that should be our first bank first down of the night. And it is. So Blue Devils pick up 5 by penalty. And the ball is now at the 42. So 1st and 10, Water Valley at their own 42. No score, early first quarter. Action brought to you by Valley Tool. There's a handoff to Adams. Good hole. Great tackle in the alley there by Austin.
0: Got him in the thigh. Trey's kind of limping a little bit. That's a blow to that big muscle there. But gave him about 6 yards.
1: Carmelo Austin, who doubles as the quarterback for Nanawaya, with the very good open field tackle. Adams, if he doesn't make that tackle, he could be off to the end zone. But a good gain, 2nd and 4 now for Water Valley at their own 48. There's a handoff to Miles Buford, and he's trying the middle of the field. He's pushing. He's across midfield down to about the 47 of Nanawaya. He would not go down. That is Miles Buford, who was spotlighted on Gary Darby's show today. Tony?
0: Give him about 6 yards on that carry.
1: First down, so that's a bank first down, or second of the night for the Blue Devils. Miles Buford has been that way as he's carried the ball. He's been a tough customer for the Blue Devils. 1st and 10, Blue Devils at the Nanawaya 47. Another handoff to Buford. He tries the middle again, this time to the left side. He's crossed the 45 to the 44-yard line.
0: So we're going to give him a gain of 4 on that play.
1: So Miles Buford, he was on Gary Darby's show today, Tony.
0: Yeah, Miles is going to continue his education at Blue Mountain on a powerlifting scholarship and major in sports management.
1: 2nd and 7, Buford again with the handoff. He's got some room, crossed the 40 this time, and he's finally brought down right at the 40.
0: So that carry went for 4 yards.
1: So Miles Buford has had the running assignment with Adams out. 3rd and about 3 for the Blue Devils. Ball at the Nanawaya 40. Darion Gale in at quarterback, and he's going to keep it. He's got some room, but it closed up pretty quick.
0: He may have gotten the
1: he might have
0: necessary.
1: It, but it closed up quick. It looked like it was going to be a bigger game.
0: Yeah, the first down. So give him.
1: All right, so that is another bank first down for Water Valley. They're 3rd of the night. Darion Gale with the keeper there. Ball at the 37 of Nanawaya. They can't get set. They're kind of struggling to figure out what they want to do.
0: Water Valley's going fast.
1: Water Valley is going fast. There's the snap, and it is a completion to Shaddai Freeman. He breaks a tackle and back down across the 25 down to the 23.
0: Marking him at the 23, so that goes from the 37 to the 23. That's a 14-yard gain.
1: And that is a bank first down, 14-yard gain for Shaddai Freeman on the completion from Darion Gale. Water Valley snaps it again. It's Miles Buford this time, and he's across the 20 to about the 18. So they are going very fast, very high
0: marking
1: tempo.
0: Marking him at the 19.
1: So 4 yards, give them 4 yards.